information overload. Let us disconnect just to reconnect for real now. Search engines can't find your soul. Let's connect and bomb us.

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I don't steal, cheat. That's it. I myself. Selassie, I.

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For the fires of heaven, say fuck the system. Don't say recruitment, don't say Trotsky. Say fuck the system. For alarm clocks, say fuck the system. For my morning commute, for endless solar wind, say fuck the system. Don't say I have lost understanding.

Follow the sound of my soul, the sound of my soul, the sound of my soul, the sound of my soul, the sound of my soul, the sound of my soul, the sound of my soul, the sound of my soul, the sound of my soul, the sound of my soul.